Bay. Get that Lewinsky. Will Smith pay. Independence Day. No Scientology. I know my geography. 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I came up from poverty. 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
1: Strap yourselves in, boys.
0: Because we're going
2: all the way up. All the way up.
1: Hang on, we're in for some chops.
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0: 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Yeah.
1: This the kind of that I'm on. I'm on. 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Just one another thing to say, we'll stay strong.

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1: Mary, it's me, Sam.
0: Sam? 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
0: Oh, Sam, you didn't.
1: Yes, I gave them my social security number. And now they're stealing my identity.
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0: 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The IRS never sends emails about your taxes.
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1: Light skin bear looking Georgia Smith. 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
0: They were awful.
1: And then we had watermelon.
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1: And then we played catch.
0: I broke Mr. Lewis's window. Mrs. Wakeham's window. Mrs. Wakeham's windshield. And then, somehow, my hand. My hand!
1: And then my dad even let me drive his car.
0: The hospital's on the right! It was a rough day.
1: It was a great day.
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1: You know, yeah. 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

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I'm a street, so it's the law. If you broke, that should be against the law. No, that with your dog, that law. If you come up, don't forget about your dog, that law.

0: a promise was made. A promise that hit the beaches of Normandy. A covenant that split the skies over Berlin. A vow that captured Iwo Jima. A promise was made. A solemn oath that liberated Seoul. A sacred trust that defended Kaesong. A pact that dug in Da Nang. A contract that weathered Tet. 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
0: 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What I make you feel like?
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Michael DeLancey. 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
0: 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He is singing that to me.
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0: anybody. 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
5: The inspiration of the sonnets has always been something of a mystery. All we know for certain is that some were written to a dark lady. 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

0: 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Yeah, my lord.
1: Are you honest?
0: My lord?
1: Are you fair?
0: What means your lordship?
1: I did love you once.
0: Indeed, my lord. You made me believe so.
1: 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I loved you not.
0: I was the more deceived.
1: Get thee to a nunnery. Why wouldst thou be a breeder of sinners? 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
0: Help him, you sweet heaven.
1: If thou dost marry, I'll give thee this plague for thy dowry. 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
1: Seems? 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
1: This bodiless creation, ecstasy, is very cunning in.
2: Ecstasy?
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0: Judge?
1: He said, well, they have some outstanding warrants left on you, and they want to just solve them, you know, whatever it'll be. So they take me in on a chain to Long Beach. And now they lock me up in the cell behind the courtroom in Long Beach while I'm awaiting to be heard on my traffic offenses, parking tickets. And I panicked. I'm thinking, you know, my God, man, while I'm here, don't hold me. Actually, what's to stop them? I mean, what's really to stop them? Oh, I assumed that maybe someday my mother would realize that I should have gotten out. No, she was nice. No, she would have known. But still, what's to stop them? And I'm panicking. And finally, they called me.

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4: A promise was made. A promise that hit the beaches of Normandy. A vow that captured Iwo Jima. A contract that weathered Tet. A pledge that stormed the desert in Iraq. An IOU that braved IEDs in Kandahar. A promise was made to America's veterans. 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
3: I know. 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
5: Man, I can't believe you got tickets.
4: Yeah, Josh, you the man. 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
3: 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You never know what
4: Whatever, bro.
3: I mean,
4: guys, we got to keep moving if we're going to get there early.
6: Hustling up.
4: Wait, hold on, guys. 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
3: Hey.
4: Yeah.
3: Here you go, man.
4: Whoa, $50. 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
3: Hey.
4: You sure you're Jewish? 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

was a boy. Them days when you got your long pants, you was considered a man. I got my first long pants when I was 16, and no sooner got them on my legs and I was gone out the door. My mom was standing there, but when I'm walking to, she said it woke me down on Fanny Street. Says you hate to see me go, the women down there would be the death of me. I didn't pay her no mind, I kept on walking.

bag on the road. I was down Texas Avenue past the Baptist church and on the Fannin Street. In the first bell house I saw when I was sitting there dancing. Them chippin' jumping and dancing around, but I was sitting there thinking, one of them, what you thinking on, baby? I told him I was sitting up and shooting about Fannin Street and said, listen here.

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1: Want to hear a joke?
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1: What's the number one killer of women?
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4: And track suits.
1: Heart disease.
4: But that's a joke?
1: Oh, no, it's an absolute fact, but the American Heart Association says you can save lives by passing it along to five women you love.
3: Aww.
1: So I'm starting with three I tolerate. That's a joke.
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5: Oh, great.
0: Yeah?
5: You know it's a girl, right?
0: Oh, wow. 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
0: Excuse me?
5: 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Shakita, Juanita, Jaquita. 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
0: No, Kristen. 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
1: You know, yeah. 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
1: Okay, fellas, thanks for checking out our membership meeting for the Unstoppable Iota Gamma Kappa Fraternity. 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
2: Yo, can you believe that white boy showed up?
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2: 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You feel me?
1: Nah, Trey. I don't feel you.
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into each and every life. 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

And it must be Monday morning because here we go, here we go. Got to start the show with some issues on the CD players. It's time for new ones, boys. Let's order them up. Let's do this summertime break time, you know? Come on. Oh, hey, good morning. You got Jazz and More with Peter coming to you live from the college campus of Central Connecticut State University here in New Britain, Connecticut, USA on this Monday morning. It's June 1st. It's 2026. It's a beautiful, sunshiny day. The skies are blue. Why not get up and listen to the best college radio station in town, the only college radio station in town that you should be listening to? And you know what it is. It's this one. This is 107.7 WFCS New Britain Hartford, The Edge, and WFCSradio.com, The Edge, where you got this guy here trying to get these machines working. So let's try this in one more position and see what we come up with, because can't do a radio show without music and without CD players working, because I'm that old school dog, so... You know, you got the best music in town, the only music in town that you should be listening to, like I say, every Monday. All right, let's try this. Here we go again. A little bit of Summer Madness from Kool and the Gang, coming off of their Still Cool CD. Let's see how this CD player works right about now, right here at 107.7.

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1: There you go. A little bit of the Average White Band for you. Coming off of their Live from Montreux CD. Back in the day, you heard Person to Person and, of course, Work to Do. And that's what you should be doing right now if you're in the office. You had your coffee when you came in, so, you know, you should be killing it, so to say. But that's okay. Do what you got to do. Do what you got to do. Of course, we've had a little bit of technical difficulties here. The CD player didn't want to play that CD, but yet it played this one, so I don't understand. Service with a smile, you know. You guys got to get this stuff all tuned up and ready to go for fall semester coming up. I know it's only June 1st, so you still got July and August. And, yeah, it's 3 months away. So don't worry about it. We got this. Because when the powers to be come in, I will be riding them like a monkey. All right. So you started to hear the show off with, of course, my favorite song from Kool & the Gang. It was Summer Madness, coming off of their Still Cool CD. And like I said, you heard AWB with Person to Person, Work to Do. And now we got a little more music for you from the guys, Everett Harp, Paul Jackson Jr., and of course, Jeff Lorber, Jazz, Funk, Soul. How about a little bit of Bouncing Back? And that's what we're doing right here, right now. You know, due to those technical difficulties. So let's see if this works and enjoy the music. Where you say, right here at 107.7 WFCS New Britain, Hartford, The Edge, and WFCSradio.com, The Edge.

0: All right. It's coming up on 8:30. Let's see if I don't know what the kids did, so let's see if the PSAs are right in the machine, and let's hope for the best right about now. Nope, that's not going to work. Let's try this. PSA, try it. Nope. Okay. Not going to work. So, I think the... Oh, okay. Let's try this one. Nope. I think the kids have... Yeah, it's on. Okay, one more time. Nope. All right, let's try this one.
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0: That's right. Don't forget lunch for the kids. For everybody, actually, because, you know, you don't want to miss a meal. That would prove to be not such a good day if you're not having something to eat. But anyway, that's Meals on Wheels. Make sure if your neighbors need them, make sure they get them. Sign them up. Doesn't take but a Chicago minute. And if you could figure out what that is, you could let me know at 860-832-1077. So go ahead, research it. You'll figure it out, and then call me, 860-832-1077. This is Jazz and More coming to you live from the college campus of Central Connecticut State University here in New Britain, Connecticut, on this Monday morning, June 1st, 2026. Heck yeah, it's the sixth month of the year. Keep on trucking, baby. That's what we're doing. All right, let's get back to the music. I have another one coming off of that CD. How about a little bit of Bouncing Back right here at 107.7.

You got a little bit of great music there coming off of the Brian Simpson Midnight Groove CD. He is one heck of an artist, too. Yes, my man, Mr. Brian Simpson. I will tell you the names of them as soon as it pops up on the screen here. If not, we'll just throw it back in and play it. Keep on playing it because it is a mellow CD. So if you guys get a chance, get a hold of Brian Simpson's Midnight Groove. And let's try this one.

0: There you go. A little more from Mr. Brian Simpson. You're listening to his Midnight Groove CD, and you've heard Blue Mystic, Under the Stars, Lost in the Moment, and I have one more called Tropical Escape. Yeah, we're looking for one of those. This weather's been crazy. I don't know. Hot one day, cold the next day, winter in the morning, summer in the afternoon. Rain, rain, rain, rain, rain, rain, rain. Boy, is my grass growing. And it's green. I'm sure everybody else's is, too. Yes, quite the last few weeks with a lot of rain. But, you know, it makes the grass grow. And I'll tell you what, everybody in the neighborhood, they all look good. Everybody's tightened up their lawns and, oh, yeah. So you start at one house and you make your way down to three houses, four houses. Everybody's on the right track, which is a good thing because, you know, you don't want it looking overgrown and nasty, do you? No, absolutely not. All right, what else we got? What else we got? Well, let me drop this for a quick second.
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0: You guys know where you're at, right? The man just told you. All right, I got one more from Mr. Brian Simpson. This is called The Tropical Escape. Let's drink on that. Everybody have their pinkies up and the umbrella in their drinks? You're all set. Ready, set, sip.

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2: That's right. 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Don't be going there for 13 years, 14 years. I know they only go up to 12, but come on. You spent all that time there. Get a degree and then move on to here. Where, you say? The only place you should be. It's the best college in town. It's the only no, it's not the only college. We got Charter Oak, too. Anyway, this is the place to be. Where, you say? Once again, this is Central Connecticut State University, where you have jazz and more with Peter coming to you live from the college campus of Central Connecticut State University here in New Britain, Connecticut, USA, on this Monday morning. It's June 1st. And it's a sunny day. At least it was when I got here. It's a sunny day. The skies are blue. The sun is shining. I still hope. I'm stuck here in the cave. And I don't know what's going on outside. But I got plenty more music. Oh, yeah. There's my favorite song. How about a little bit of Junior? I like this one. Hey, it's, guess what? 9 o'clock. Wow. It is 9 a.m. and we're still rolling along here, so hopefully you guys are hearing me loud and clear. If so, give me a call. Let me know that, you know, all my long-distance listeners, and you know who you are, Mr. Strini out there in Hooterville, and Mr. Pauly out there in the big D.C., and anybody else that's listening, give me a call, 860-832-1077. That's 860-832-1077, and you will get the best thing going right now. 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

Oh, yeah, that's what we're doing here. We're living it up, living it large. Best place to be, though. Ask anybody that's out there listening. Top of the morning to you, Mr. Aaron. Hopefully you are listening, and I know you are because you sent me a text saying, yeah, baby, keep up the good work. So that's what we're doing just for you. Are you coming in tomorrow? Hopefully, you know, unless you're working for a living because that's what you got to do to survive. I know you're not hanging around the college campus because are they paying you to be here? Yes, they are. And you know what that answer is? You're getting a damn education, kid. Suck it up, baby. That's what you need to do. And hopefully you'll end up with a good job making some killer cash, huh? Yeah, hand over fist. Anyway, let's tell you what we've been listening to coming off of the Uptown Saturday Night Dancing Machine CD. You heard a little bit of Junior with Mama Used to Say. You heard my man, Mr. Jermaine Jackson with Let's Get Serious. And you just heard Living It Up by none other than Bell and James. Oh, yeah, that's real good music. I do have one more coming up off of this thing. And let's see. Oh, yeah, that's a real good one. So this one will get you up moving around. Hopefully you're in the office and you can start a Congo line or something. You know, everybody will get a kick out of it and somebody will fire you. But that's beside the point. Just tell them to join the line. Tell them to lead the line because, you know, they always want to be a boss. So let them get in the front row there and just kick it. It's coming up on 9:15. 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It's June 1st, and it's 2026, and wow, we've made it this far already? This is a good thing. This is a good thing. I think they're going too fast, but, you know, slow down. Put the brakes on a little. And let's have sunshiny weather from now until November 1st, okay? A little bit warm temperatures, no rains, no winds, because, damn, the winds have been kicking some butt over the weekend too, huh? Branches down and trees are down and leaves are everywhere, so I feel like it's fall already and I'll be raking up the yard, you know? But that's okay. Gets me outside to do some exercise. That's what I call it. I call it exercise. The wife calls it hire somebody. No, that is my exercise, darling. And you know that's right. I'm telling you, you know, the truth, because when I get done doing it, you come out there and sit in that yard and you say, oh, how beautiful. All right, let's get back to the music before I not end up being serious enough. But we got more good music, and you know where you're at. 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

Tighten it up now. Oh, yeah. Now, tighten it up.

0: Oh, yeah. A whole bunch of great music right here. Where you say? I say, this is 107.7 WFCS New Britain Hartford, The Edge, and WFCSradio.com, The Edge, where you got that soul, old school, seasoned listener DJ who's trying to bring back the day when you and I and all the rest of us, class of 72 at NBHS, the old high school, which is now senior apartments, and I don't particularly want to be a senior anymore. I graduated, so I'm not going to stay there. But I will go play music for them if they call me. As a matter of fact, I got to call them and see if I can rattle their cage and bring back the music we used to play there for them, because my lady, Miss Ellen, is no longer with us, unfortunately. But she used to be the party animal. She used to get the, you know, parties going and music, and we'd do it outside in the middle of hot, hot, hot weather, and oh my goodness, had a blast doing it. And then we'd do Christmas parties and whatever other banquets they have had, and everybody had a good time. Brought back fond memories of the younger days when, where that party's held was the library, as a matter of fact. Oh, wow. Ellen, we miss you. I wish you were still around to get them up and dancing, you know? We'll have to give them a call and see if I can rattle their cage. All right. So you just heard a little bit of my man, Mr. Curtis Mayfield with Superfly. Before that, you heard Archie Bell and the Drells with Tighten Up. What else do I have? Oh, yeah, I got one more coming off of this CD. And who is that? Oh, I know who that is. How about a little bit of Mr. Peter Brown coming off of the Uptown Saturday Night Rocksteady CD? This is a CD with a whole bunch of different songs. And I know, there's a good one, too, from the other side of the CD. It's a double set CD, and, yeah, some great music on here. We will get to the other side. What do I have to do? I have to do, how about a PSA? Oh, okay. Here, we'll do the favorite one of my show, which is not really, but they have it on the PSA machine as old people. Really? Old people? Who are you talking about? I know you ain't talking about us. We'll come over there and kick your ass. Never mind. All right, here's a PSA coming at you from 107.7.
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4: 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Marcia Gay Harden? Where did she go?
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0: That's right. You don't want to have your brain out there in the fog zone. You know, as you're driving down the highways, you see signs that say fogaria. It's really fog area. And that's what you don't want your brain to do. So give me a second to clear this up. Hold on. All right, that's better. I knew I forgot my bottle of water today. That's okay. I know where the soda machine is and the water machine is, and yeah, we ought to have a case of water in the studio, but by the time I got back, they'd be all gone. Everybody think, oh, yeah, we got water. Yeah, okay, well, leave a dollar. It's cheaper than the machine outside. All right, got more music for you. You heard the old people see PSA, so just, you know, stay on top of things. It's always good to know which end is up. All right, so we just got done with that one, and I told you I had one more coming up for you here. And here it is right about now. 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

0: All right. There you go. A little bit of Paul Brown coming off of the Uptown Saturday Night Rocksteady CD. That was Do You Want to Get Funky With Me? And I guess you don't. What else we got on here that we could play? You know what? Let's see if we could throw the other one in there. And what's on the other side here? Oh, yeah. Ah, yeah. Got to play some of this. We know what this is. As we load it into the CD player, which is working. Thank you. We want to get to... How about that one? Yeah, okay, I got it. Number 8 on the hit parade here. How about a little bit of Oops Upside Your Head? There we go. Hey, good morning to all my long-distance listeners out there. Steve and Paul and Anthony and the crew out there in Shelton, Westchester. All the boys in the band. And my man Aaron, who's out there listening. Thank you, sir. Hopefully you're still shaking and grooving. And get out. Enjoying it. All right. This one's for you, bud. And my lovely lady and my son out there in Hooterville, Boston. How's things in the Beantown, kid? Darling, this one's for you. So get on up and dance, okay? I know you've been already working hard since I've left the domain. And I'm sure I'm going to come back to something that I won't recognize because you put it back together again like Humpty Damn Dumpty. All right. This one's for you, girl. Let's see what we got here. Yep, that's it. That's it. That's what we want. All right. Here's some more music from 1077 WFCS, New Britain, Hartford, The Edge, and WFCSradio.com, The Edge.
1: Say oops upside your head. Say oops upside your head. Say oops upside your head. 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
1: That's right. That's nothing to play with. They say the ticks that produce Lyme disease are rampant. Rampant? Yes. It's crazy out there. So please, please, please check your kids. Check yourself before you wreck yourself. You know, you don't want the kids coming home with anything on them, even the adults, as you're playing football or kickball or baseball somewhere, just, you know, when you have to go chase that ball out into the tall grass. And they're in the small grass, too. Check your pets, though. Oh, my goodness. Check your pets. You do not want ticks on them either, because that's not a fun thing. So just be careful out there with, you know, all your areas that are exposed to these little buggers, because, man, when they snag on, they just blow up and explode. With, you know, it's like a dirt bomb, but it's filled with wonderful, not wonderful stuff. Nope, they're sucking the blood out of you, right out of your tuchus. Anyway, be careful. Ticks are a real thing going on this summer. They're just so intense. And, you know, get naked and check yourselves. Or have your lovely wife take a, you know, but she starts laughing, so. Okay. I'll just take care of business myself. Thank you very much. All right. So, you've been listening to Jazz and More for a couple hours almost, and hopefully you've enjoyed the show, because I have played an array of music that should have you dancing in the sheets, streets, I mean, or the sheets, or wherever you're at. But, you know, yeah, good stuff, good stuff. All right, I've got one more coming off of this CD. How about a little bit of LaVert from back in the day? You know who he is and what he is and what song he sings. So to all those individuals that are out there that think they are this, or maybe know they are this, I dedicate this to all of you. Here's my man LaVert with, I'm not even going to say the name. You'll know it as soon as you hear it. Enjoy right here at 107.7.

Told you guys you knew who you were. Or maybe it's the ladies. We'll take it either way. That was Lavert with Casanova. And if you feel that you are, then more power to you. Hey, it's coming up on quitting time already. Boy, time flies. And I've had a blast. Hopefully you have had one also. The distraction. The machine's not playing music right, and eating my CDs. And yes, let's hope we get these repaired or tuned up, or how about replaced? Let's talk to the boss and see if we can get them replaced. That would be a good thing. And I think I'll jump back. This music right now is for all my old schoolers out there, my seasoned listeners. You know who you are. And hopefully you're enjoying it to the max, because this is what we do. Try to step back a ways into the realm of, wow, I graduated how many years ago? And at least we did that, didn't we? Congratulations to each and every one of them. And to all the graduates from 2026. Whoever got out of high school and are coming over to us, we will take care of you come August, and hopefully you're in for the ride of your life. So make sure you study. Stay on top of it during the summer. Don't just, kick it back and say, I'm done. I ain't doing nothing. Well, pay attention. That's the most important thing. All right. I've got one more from this particular CD. How about a little bit of My Lady, Miss Patrice Russian? You know who she is. She's always singing great songs, and this is one of them, so it is Forget Me Nots, right here at 107.7 WFCS New Britain, Hartford, The Edge, and WFCSradio.com, The Edge.

Okay. I guess it's that time. I got to get on out of here. I don't have grass to cut, so I'm doing good. And I want to thank you guys for the ride. I had a blast. Hopefully you have had one also. Steve will be here next week. And enjoy his show because he's filling in every other week. So it's always good to have Mr. Strini come in. Thank you, Steve. Drive safe coming in from 100 miles away because I know gas costs a small fortune. And, you know, maybe you could see if you could start digging in the backyard for that oil well that is hidden there somewhere. All right. Hey, it's about 10 o'clock. And I'm going to get on out of here. Once again, I want to thank you guys for the ride. I've had a blast. Hopefully you have had one also. And we will see you in a couple of weeks. Whatever you do, do it safely. Remember, things are happening all weekend long. There's food fests. There's, yeah, all kinds of good stuff. A lot of food fests. So, you know, get on that treadmill now so you'll be ready for the weekend. Chip, chip, chip, and burger and fries. You know, burger and no fries, chip today. Okay. All right, I'm out. You guys have a great week. Once again, see you in a couple. And whatever you do between now and then, do it safely. Stay alert at all times because you never know when that driver is going to come by on the breakdown lane at 90,000 miles an hour. But I've been there and done that, seen the clowns in the cars do that, so. Unbelievable. All right, I'm out. You guys be good. And just remember one thing is always, Tower Power always tells you that you ought to be having some fun. So do it while you have the chance. Bye-bye.

0: Yep. 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And I still will play it, so you guys get to at least think about having some fun. I know I am. I'm going to break these machines if they're not already broken. Need to be cleaned. Where's my... Oh, it's in there. Okay. I guess what I'll do is I'll clean them myself. All right. Let's get back to the music right here, right now. This is Tower Power.
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0: I know. I hope you secretly recorded that.
1: It was? That's because we're all sweating.

0: We served our country like those before us.
1: You know, it was a dangerous era. All of Vietnam was dangerous.
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4: 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I started doing one-on-one counseling.
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Yeah. Take off the foo foo. Take off the cloud chase. Take off the Wi-Fi. Take off the money phone. Take off the car loan. Take off the flex and the white loss. Take off the weird ass jewelry. I'ma take 10 steps, then I'm taking off top off. Take off the fabricated streams and the microwave memes. It's a real world outside. Your idols. Take off the runway. Take off the Cairo. The fans don't pay 5 days stay. Take off for the meal. Hella follow. Take off the far flag. Take off reception. Take off the cop with the iPad. Off the hello. Take off the unsure. Take off.

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1: Billy! 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
2: Get up a bit, my homeboys, we just start it. 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

0: back on lightweight. 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
1: I just wanna meet you, wanna keep you, wanna see what you can do for me, and wanna feel you going down on me. 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
1: Smoking kills one person every 10 seconds.
2: 500,000 people every year in the U.S. die from smoking cigarettes. 60,000 never even touched one.
0: In the 20th century, over 100 million people died worldwide from smoking.
1: Over 600,000 kids will start smoking this year. In their lifetime, 245,000 will die because of smoking.
2: Cigarette smoke will kill one out of every two people who smoke.
0: One cigarette takes away 11 minutes of your life. An entire pack will shorten your life by 3.5 hours.
1: Secondhand smoke contains 4,000 chemicals and 200 known poisons.
2: Cigarettes kill more people than AIDS, drug abuse, car accidents, and homicides combined.
0: Smoking causes 87% of lung cancer deaths, and every 30 seconds, somebody dies from lung cancer.
1: According to the World Health Organization, by the year 2025, cigarettes will kill approximately 10 million people a year.
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0: 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Over 70% of these defects, including spina bifida, can be prevented. I'm Representative Jan Giegler from Connecticut. Women in Government wants you to know that the Centers for Disease Control and Prevention recommends that all women take a vitamin with 400 micrograms of folic acid every day, even if they aren't planning a pregnancy anytime soon. 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
1: This is where the music still matters.
0: Can I have the name, please?
1: 1077 The Edge. No matter how you're connected, we advise you to do one thing.
2: Strap yourselves in, boys.
1: Because we're going...
3: Whoa.

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1: I do you something dirty.
0: How I feel lately.
1: I do you something dirty.
0: I wake up, the neighbors coming through bright.

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I do you something dirty. You talk to me crazy.

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Double R, my, you don't know about us. Z Block, my, you don't know about us. Ask Swiss, he'll tell you we keep it click about us.

0: He would come home after a hard day and just start in on me, you know, like, hey, how's your day? How was school? What you got going on? I mean, it gave me the chills.
1: My father would drive me all the way to the mall. He wouldn't stop until we were right in front of my friends. And oh my God, when...
2: I wanted to go to Europe, and he seriously made me get a job to pay for it. And that one time...
1: He insisted on taking us to the movies, even though he knew Steven totally worked there and I was totally in love with him. And
3: 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And oh yeah.
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That sound better, right?

0: today, my new dad and I shot off a rocket in the park.
1: Today, my new son and I failed to shoot off a rocket.
0: He knew exactly what to do.
1: I had no clue what I was doing.
0: We set up the rocket.
1: Hit
0: ignition. And then?
1: And then nothing. Sometimes I laugh when I'm frustrated.
0: Then out of nowhere, the rocket launched into the air.
1: The rocket did get into the air.
0: I've never seen anything fly so high.
1: And then crashed into a kite.
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1: And then the pond.
0: I'll never forget that day.
1: Even if I tried.
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0: ain't her. 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
0: You don't think we catch a case, ain't her. 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All of my got GPS. 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

Don't get it confused. 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I'm in tune, I'm in tune. I'm in space, I'm in mind, I'm in tune. On a mission till I get inside my tomb and cocoon. 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We be here that I knew since Timberland and Magoo. 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

0: matter how you're connected, we advise you to do one thing.
1: Strap yourselves in, boys.
0: Because we're going
2: all the way up. All the way up.
1: Hang on, we're in for some chops.
0: 1077, the Edge. 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

Yeah. Ride with the mob, hum to Allah. Check you and me, and do your job. Earth is the name, been bullet in the chain. Phone for the watch, pressy plain Jane.

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1: A surprising result of a recent survey was that the most asked question of American philosophers was neither what is the meaning of life, nor if a tree falls in the forest and no one is there to hear it, etc., etc., but just what is it that philosophers do? 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

0: dosing yourself.
1: In the beginning, a few of the people who had a problem, I was this good scoffed. I just shook off, probably reminded you of the first time you saw Tiger Woods golf. Never thought about how much my race and nationality meant, but based on how I ascended, see how plain it was now they want me to jet. But no one really gave a fuck about my descent till I took off, mistook me because I look soft.

0: 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I'm waiting on someone to say something. Dre, make the bass pump and let the tape run. For old time's sake, I spit it straight through. This is take one. 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